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is not a problem that I can't fix. 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And if your man gives you trouble just to move out on a double and you don't let it trouble your brain, cause away goes trouble down the drain. 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
0: on the noodles a coke girl no just either off.
1: Oh Isa Cokral neither fame
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1: might share
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0: Ooh, that's a dirac beater and key dinner connection or all.
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0: 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I'm saying breakfast than dinner. 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
1: 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Millish bedroom real or shockwood.
0: Agus, can you or while at the Ivacar margin?
1: Ooh. It's my love ever poached, no fritter.
0: Agus, turhi no glossary.
1: Glossary.
0: Im no ola aloga.
1: Im.
0: Is violin no berlat ambia.
1: Isavelan.
0: Agus Nigella no Jarina Allen.
1: Nigella.
0: Anyway. Well, Gurmila Magat Amy, I think that I glared to when you, August the Quid Scales, August Delta, around club. So the Bog means Lawn, Motha Jeannie Aguri, Dola Jagfall Lat, no Nispo, Olish, Aller, the Quid Eyebrow, August Tua Lamin, Jurnum Yan, Hoshiel, that coffee, the Lodo.
1: Dan ga je mo beam usage Instagram, because it's Amy Gunning underscore and Tanyum Ta Arms or Instagram. No hokala chart dorm, August mo group the Iliarte, Oveil Naman, Instagram Fosta.
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1: 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with Clafferty could ego like she indeed on target talk with that so och deep five and egg and less blanch is more kind of neither more on Dino Russ Brune the Geary and post on Shin August the Chanice fresh knitter Sonny August Cody Jackie more near hope Cody Jackie catch the Sonny so the DC brew on the Clafferty Shin crushing brewer Cody Jackie she lived or very coldly Jackie of the chocolate Jackie to call fresh and of chin you know she actually pushy penny than a car so the Rudy Gyro the Gyro niece Massa you're in tragedy in August she's the fear growing classic of my father was there a part of Bruce in the shocker Dean like kind of fresh and chase there so yeah she's a maid in our era yeah
0: agus é stain seo céim fág raibh ar a gurí tacht ar an gcháin agus an méid a bhí saáin ag dín. 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
1: bhfuil. Yeah, well, I think Captain Goyle Captain Goyle Sean Baylor Sean Bjog done kind of done timpista either Dean August Penny or phone you know not just your phone Penny input into actually in our ear and he looked down a quick new Chapman will be Sean Bjog Baylor or Gohan Dean be on timpista or Penny August a fan August but Dean or us doing a Gary British shocker on evidence all
0: Well, Bader, yeah, but didn't she shin be on EKMR? We missed a fair hunt there, Axara. Came for not using Sergeant Shea on fingerprint.
1: Yeah, well, it's written by hindsight, Estolka, but I was near it more on Tahi Dean, I guess the kind of deal on the Rudy Marshin, like the O'Brien Shamar accountant on the McClafferty, so near more on. Kind of like Rudy Kasula, Niva Horta Behi, no, Tihia Holder, Kapalov, August Rudy Marshin. So, radio, Olash and Amak, winning shades on us fingerprints shop and shop
0: agazeist I will dean thrace chach treed on dramiocht chogs and splodriocht chog guslan ag jerin a shraha
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0: Danny I mean Tá si bh lig mar a chéine, ní thugann si bh aon spoilers dún ar churbe.
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1: 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Ach, shaka shin, the stoke go, would make like my skis, like my hearts, like my deep in the Galava. But Neil ain't part in the gum, and ish, you know, prayer, Sula Gunga make.
0: Agus an raisi thrash, a wilshi thrash, lartlat fui shra trucha hain, agus ka the horlins gudin. Now, I think I'm not will to saasta reintlin ka the horlin. Ach, a wilshi thrash reintlat fui ka the horlin.
1: Neil, Neil,
0: Neil, Neil, Neil, Neil, Neil, Neil, Neil, Neil,
1: Neil, Neil, Neil, Neil, Neil, Neil, Neil, Neil, Neil, Neil, Neil, Neil, Neil, Neil, Neil, yeah, so
0: Neil is
1: really.
0: So, I guess I was to go to London and Nation Taxi Huggin. I might do a go to the high Aishtuch D, thus in a scan on Vora, Vitska Yenavaka, and Bader and Cade Marvel, scan on Ella.
1: But actually, Tommy Dolgo go Harry Styles there and Aaron Sahar and Lachara, so for Machara, Cooper Ticket is Van Morey. Tommy kind of tagging along, listen fashion. So, kind of shiny. I guess that actually thought there were four of them fresh in London. So, it's where my courts are refreshing. So, kind of shiny, really. Need more on our shoes.
0: Ah, well, now, Bader and Ish now. Bader and Yenny, Harry Styles, Conan O'Brien air. I guess good. Takashi, Shakla, a couple of Lena are all.
1: Bader, yeah, Bader.
0: well, Tom Brewer's an ish, Danny. A valla.
1: I'm in my heels, so.
0: well, ish, Danny, well, the Sulagun going into lawn salt as on Vrisha, a target more by to fear of no hook done in me man for either on Munchorocht, August, Lebediacht, Dean, atar Bonagat. 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

0: 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And then a Rish Tashi de Rashlin Port Lauraga. So Tamadan Broderger on Kade Oscar will click down the CGA World Games. I talked on Turner or a Rasharish could the SETU arena egg over the SETU, Cumlu Classical Fort Lauraga and Carla Cocker Cogus Kunde Fort Lauraga August Gokdenella will winter clash. So, three day clean shot on Kuigu Bouta this Nikli August Mardern to Nefir World Nefir current down the town. I talked to Gian Cooper Shockton.
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0: 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Beta knock will aim winch new ain clown a co us Aaron, but Tashi the Gimmer to Art Lihi. Shansa co, Chalk Rash, Quig, Aaron, August Niklihi, Immert on show. Chalk the Court Quig and Tier, August, you know, I suppose, sample the atmosphere of the Winterclay, Le Club, New Winterclay, Leshon, Le Cumulu Class Grail, and saying an atmosphere, August, and experience of being a win fresh and you know my time with Savalia Shock as Nadini show will gock art are down taking through Rasa Mahain to a not are down August my time winter got the GA and Cade Roddy in to a not go taint to her down is fine to Mark Cole and club Cumulu Class Grail is good at it August taint to she sound my taste to go taste to Dini Mahain my she's and Shinbeg me beg and 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
0: Yes, it's in a cup on tea, August Marshin, August Gockrod LA Hainless in.
1: So, talk Kate Sakardeg Fornia a guest. Abrila Misha, Kave Tier a Chludin Shishin?
0: Nismo not, Dini as Nismo not Truckle Tier, a talked. Kamalis and the Herny Galera talked to Walia, Kunna Clee Emmert. So, yeah, so tell Dini or Gockwid. Agus got continent in tears so Dinias and Argentina, Paraguay, America, Canada, and Europe, and Austral, and Osh, and Manor her. August for an Ozambia talk fresh and on Cader and Ozambia talk so you know Tardini talk to got Cunha then down my do me. August I suppose Tasha on tall fresh and Nadini I will Teresh Dull her lair August Arty ain't of Dauphin, a Tirella are down, Gwil Shansako, Chalk de Walia, August Immerton, for a new and club, new 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
1: August Ashton, will Cad Egg Fornia as on Tier Shop, Portugal again?
0: Neil Forna awesome tear show, but Tarkade Dini will rugok. So the Forna Galer Toshi Galer Lonahe, Otteg and her team pulling down. 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

He'd been retired for a week or so when his interest in art was renewed. He found he had extra time on his hands and he kind of missed working with food. So he made a tiny Mount Rushmore, constructed completely out of cheese. Then he added a cute little forest scene made out of noodles and peas.

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He built using sausage link logs. But sadly, the whole thing was swallowed by a couple of art-loving dogs.

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Tomage Egdolnish Chun Murica Has Sho Julio Jaramillo.

Part of the weekend never dies. Part of the weekend never dies. Part of the weekend never dies. Part of the weekend never dies. Part of the weekend never dies. Part of the weekend never dies.

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Ach vi bana brass blodruch o galiv eich shined air on danoch. Show you've new dad.

days cooing me astray couplela me a father gain couplela came quilla layers time a rush to crash the plays lemon clicking lawn pokey full of pain animal love to behave pulling Dublin from the grave what I ain't keel agam stupid may make on tussic lemma fair errand wish like I trusted I

0: Bin casa an sin ó imlé agus an níis a dhaoine uisle, tréis an sra is splódraí do rusnarún a chríochnú ag a deire seachtainna an sin tá. 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
1: Kind of the North Korean script are those like kind of form a bio August kind of run down their character team appreciate harvest and move so beyond to become from party in of characters so yeah I mean the harvest also is stress but we got that last fresh
0: August Tommy Bugani mask is now a conus Gur hála sé go raibh Dean cho gafa leis na an scannal seo agus an equivalent idir like Sonny Tiger agus Cora.
1: Well, obrian dí le gang drugi i London na plasti agus sé hánig sé go Ross Roon ar hór an targad atá cuita mar cuid Cora lasbáthar an targad hó na plasti agus chuir sé blasti Ross Roon é. Honic today get hello Ross Brown Aaron Tarkishin August which say old Cora so on Harrogate or the interrogate she had asked them so Honic Dean Ross Brown or Horn Tarkishin you know your Kulishaku Reverend Harrogate and asked them for she grew or Cora the plan a Cora on either Harrogate Russia or Don McLaughlin the quick saw us post on Sonny Marseille's kind of laundry McLaughlin. Could he go like she indeed on target stuff with her so deep five and egg and less than she's more kind of even more on Dino Ross Brown the Geary and post on Shin August the Chanis fresh knitter Sonny August Cody Jackie more near old Cody Jackie catch the Sonny so the DC brew on the taxi that Shin crushing brewer Cody Jackie hook she lived or baby Cody Jackie of the she chocolate jack the call fresh and of shin you know who she actually who she penny than a car so the rudy gyro the gyro needs massa you're at strategy and august she's the fear rule and plastic number four was there for the bruce in the soccer team like kind of fresh and chase there so yeah she's made in our era yeah
0: Agus éidir stáin seo, céim fá gráid ar a gcéirí tacht ar an gcháin agus an méid a bhí sa gcháin ag Dean? 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
1: gcháin. Yeah, well, I think Captain Goyle... Captain Gwyl was Nishan Baylor, Nishan Bjog, done kind of done Timpsta, either Dean of his penny or phone Dean. No, not just your phone penny. But Nate Chinta, actually, in our ear, and he lived down in a good new. Captain Gwyl, Nishan Bjog Baylor, or Gohan Dean, be on Timpsta or penny of his FA and of his, but Dean, or Rastunagiri, British Shocker. Evident all in 19 on it for shocking reasons Bader.
0: Well, Bader, yeah, but didn't she shin Biogani Kia Marvi Mishik Fair Xera? Okay, for not who's in Sarge and Che on fingerprint.
1: Yeah, well it's written by hindsight Istoka, but I read more on Patty 18, I guess the kind of on the Rudy Marchin, like the O'Brien Shamar accountants on the McLaughlin, so they're more on Tahi Dean kind of day law, like Rudy Kasula, Neva Horta Behi, no Tahi Holder, Kapala, Rudy Marchin. 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
1: But actually, Tommy Dolgo go Harry Styles there in Aaron Sahara and Lachara, so for Lachara, Cooper Ticket is Van Moore, so Tommy kind of tagging along, listen to Arshin, so kind of Shinne. I guess that actually thought so there four of them fresh in London, so sort of the courts are refreshing, so kind of Shinne really. Need more on our shoes.
0: Ah, well, now, Bader and Ish now, Bader and Yenny, Harry Styles, Conan O'Brien air, August Good, Sagashe, Shaklahai, couple of Lena, or all.
1: Old Bader, yeah, Bader.
0: well, Tom Brewer's an Ish, Danny, a Valor.
1: I've been in my ear, so.
0: well, Ish, Danny, well, the Sulagun going into lawn salt. As on Vrisha target more by to fear gnoch done in me man for either on Moonchorocht agus Lebedicht Dean atar Bonagat. Well beach Sarah din chéad scohagat Danny.
1: Devane Rossig Mila Margaret.
0: Be gone in Horton and Ish le Fionn.

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Katie Thiesby a Cholemanson le rian an album I Remember You Singing. 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

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May he rest in peace. Ok, Tarm, Aaron Ozzy is shine, just Mar. So, a crazy train, the Ozzy Osbourne.

0: okay, vi sin the great beyond la OEM agus river sin vi crazy train. So ta ar terror an dernach ag chuck susanish. Vi mis a Katie Nivoran and show ag Kate Shay Punka Kara ag radian lifa. Slan ag feki me shiv and shocked in shogun.
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Tadu geishach le radio na lifa, caid sa se, punka kahar FM. Agus sio an manga mór mort le emer. Mas mina dulat dangwal, erin imano shielta, tamad at radio na lifa. Anish, aurani ta ag chachtwig vla clia on ina biog sio, agus sio Anna Luna. So bishi ish shenam e the Workman's Club, ina ag shacht, agus Leigh Bay on Bonnet Fidelity Radio, agus Echo North Star, Bert Bonnet Vla Clea Comma. Ach wehi shud anish, show Anna Luna, the she wolf.

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0: So Jira Brivan Kiol and Chin, Irmer Dini Voltalakov, Keaku Kapshi, the Honik Kyolkur Man with a Mission, and Kesht Klasa Avion, my old man with a mission, Feki Egan Merchabin. DJ Kira Sahonic is Janie Eve on Chocolate Chocacha?
1: On Chocolate Chocacha, Honey Sheik is Stuttgart.
0: Wow.
1: Then Kador is. Govlina Degno Marshenda?
0: Oh, Visha the Stuttgart, huh?
1: Yeah, Akira Visha. So.
0: Wow. So, ni fear tourists of beyond. Come to Vishu.
1: Yeah, come on. Maris taking all going on the mission. Dimashid, Naharan, Moore, Erfad, Shakas. Now, we make Garon on Ur Yernok, Honigmate, Munichid, August Vinishid. Dead End in Tokyo. Yernashid database. On Ur Shavisha Balakalachi, a firmer database. August.
0: Oh.
1: Yeah, the got on high vibration. Acne Wormer Dead End in Tokyo are currently.
0: Oh.
1: Yeah, kind of rugged like. There's like a Jeff new Gaha Ron Deg Aku. I thought, you know, like the Haran Moore. The Galoraku in Usage Martini for anime. Neil. Yeah, not aim count an animation. Fekiagam, Akasmal, and Haran.
0: That's like the map. August, Conisavian Slua, Conisavian Arch, and Round Merch, Kinad Vishay.
1: Vian Merch, Kinad, VT Lena 1, Kerkaloraku, VT Lena Ella, August V Ganzi, Afurme, Toshkara Rodegan, and Castle, and Marvishay Kocha.
0: Now, yeah, Kaime Alu actually honig made green graft the merch, and yeah, it's fair to know we're all fresh and grow. And merch you brand new Bioganin Lav, alright.
1: From it, Luyeska, August, from it, post air. I think it'd be stickery, to stickery, it got banned in this, still because she'd ace get a lot on the team ball. Near me, on Pokemon. Okay, yeah, Vijay, on chat, the Brisha Aku Salor, Marissa Ganal. Chain sheet, that is still good. Arin sheet, no. And I'll get to cut the whole part of the cluggage. Mock tier.
0: Yeah.
1: So, Kershid, Fish, Sean, Gyar, Skish, Thirst, Kershu, the Count of Dargon, and Kamikaze Boy, Geary, Kick, Rugby, Ahoga, Igor, like. Part there, Cade Mila Yen, no Marshinda. Okay.
0: Oh.
1: Gok Ura Rinishe, I'll just reach you on why. Dutchid, oh, Nero and Camera, Shul, oh, Fajate Univerish. yeah. I'll just a Lin on Brisha Bjagshin, Dusko, Furin on Och, Nadurshi Egandala, come Bjog on Era Ligan just Jock. Break his idea.
0: Good jazz.
1: We should touch him a couple coupon ishka jirik like sakuig no majera akshakashin yeah we on her
0: august kleshim knock will air conown
1: shin on here mine okay rodala the birch asong yarmon a the egg Mer fanach sa scúne agus tháinig siad síos an lína le bratach mór gearmánach is le gatainna scríb de hinú cre a hinú ar an bratach seo agus sin thug siad an bhain é go de.
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0: Yeah. Yeah. 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

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And after we agree there'll never be the likes again, an acorn small begins to fall, then rises in refrain. Songs just like Fiddler, after he had passed away. I saw a young girl lift the bow and slowly start to play a tune to air those woes and cares. 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

0: romantic Iranian lifa. 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Kasula DJ Prefushunta.
1: Oh, Sean Wedge. 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And Walter Ray.
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0: Piece of your drum and bass, oh Sully, August Fresh and D Bridge, you talk to us.
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1: Sully
0: 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Okay. 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Okay, Shaw Anishta, well, Station Runaway.

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